Going back to the 70s here with Gilbert O'Sullivan and Get Down here on Voice of the Abbon 101.3 FM. And also Sam Brown was in there. Big hit for her in Australia in 1989. And Stop. It's 8:09. Here's Madonna.

0: 12 past 8 here on Voice of the Abbot, 101.3 FM. Going back a few years there, but still, it's a great song. And she's a great girl. Madonna. Well, woman now. Older woman, I guess you could say. Material Girl. We also had, who else do we have in that bracket? Sam Brown, a little bit earlier, with Stop. Also, in the celebrity birthdays today, not that I'm going to play them, the lead singer for Radiohead, Tom York, was born in England, turning 58 today. Their biggest selling singles is Creep out of 93, and their albums Hail to the Chief in Rainbows, The King of Limbs, gee whiz, and Kid A all peaked at number 2 on the Australian album chart. So there you go. Radiohead was a big hit here in Australia. And while we're speaking of Australia, from Melbourne, our very own Uncanny X-Men, Brian Mannix, is turning 65 today, lead singer for the group. The Uncanny X-Men, they had their biggest hits with Beach Party EP, 50 Years, and I Am. He wrote the stage musical Countdown, the musical comedy. So there's a bit of history behind Brian Mannix right there on Voice of the Abbot, 101.3 FM. We're going to go with Manfred Mann in just a few moments' time. Stick with us.
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And yeah, I played that because Sam Brown, who I played earlier, is his daughter, Joe Brown. There we go. And it just reminded me to play a Joe Brown song because he's got some great songs. And Manfred Mann was in that bracket too with My Sentimental Friend. It's 20 past 8 here on Voice of the Avon, 101.3 FM. Neil Diamond this time and Forever in Blue Jeans. Good morning.

right on 8:30 here on Voice of the Avon 101.3 FM, and you're going to be just fine. That's the cause. Would you be happier? And we also had the Motels in there too. Suddenly, last summer, Neil Diamond, and we're forever in blue jeans. It's 20.6 degrees, and we're on our way today of temperatures around 30 degrees, and it will be mostly sunny for the rest of our day. A few little clouds about, but the Bureau is saying mostly sunny and a breeze outside at the moment. The fire dangers are moderate for the Lockwood, Avon, Mortlock and Caroon. Tomorrow, temperatures around 20, will be cloudy and a very high chance of showers, most likely in the morning, just going into the afternoon, but a thunderstorm about tomorrow as well. 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I'll be with you until 10 o'clock today. Unfortunately, Hayden can't make it in, but hopefully he'll be back in the next week or so. Speaking of people coming back, George will be back on Saturday, taking over from me at 9 through to midday on Saturday with Spirit of Music. George is back after a bit of a break, so great to have George back as well. Back to the music. Here's the Diner Dancers. Bit of a boot scoot dancing session for you.

0: Fleetwood Mac and Hold Me here on Voice of the Oven 101.3 FM. Also had the Diner Dancers in there with Lucy from Kalamazoo. Nice little upbeat song for you on a Wednesday morning right here on Voice of the Oven 101.3 FM. 21.3 degrees at the moment. After 9 o'clock, I'm going to play a track from Toni Braxton. Toni is having a birthday today. She's turning 59. She had some big hits in the 90s. Breathe Again, Unbreak My Heart, and You're Making Me High. That was a big hit for her here in Australia. So we'll celebrate with her song after 9 o'clock. Events which occurred on this day, the Afghanistan War began as US and British warplanes started bombing Taliban targets. Back in 2001, 7th of October. And it was also on this day that Hamas launched an invasion in Israel, breaching the Gaza-Israel barrier. 2023, Hamas fighters proceeded to massacre hundreds of civilians at a music festival and in kibbutz, taking hostages in southern Israel back to the Gaza Strip. In total, more than 1,400 people were killed in Israel, making this the deadliest attack by a Palestinian militant since the foundation of Israel back in 1948. 7th of October of 2023. That's a date that no one will forget anytime soon. 16 minutes away from 9 here on Voice of the Oven, 101.3 FM. 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

Marsha Hines, and your love still brings me to my knees here on Solid Gold Breakfast on Voice of the Avon 101.3 FM. It's 5 minutes to nine. We also had Hall & Oates in there too, and Out of Touch, and Metal's Anything, and He's Just No Good For You. A couple more celebrity birthdays we'll mention after 9 o'clock, but to help get us there, this is Dragon.

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1: Yep, we'll give you the last weather update for this morning, and not much has changed apart from the fact it's a bit of a breeze outside, and we're sitting at 22.4 degrees at the moment on our way to 30 across the Avon Valley and the Wheat Belt today. Mostly sunny, maybe a thunderstorm a little bit later this afternoon. Fire dangers are moderate right across the region. Tomorrow, cloudy and very high chance of showers, most likely in the morning and the afternoon, and a thunderstorm in the afternoon as well. Temperatures around 20 degrees. Tomorrow, so that has changed since our last full weather update. Friday, cloudy, slight chance of a shower in the morning and temperatures around the 20 degree mark. And Saturday, partly cloudy, some fog is forecast in the west of the Wheat Belt and a slight chance of a shower in the south of the Wheat Belt, most likely in the morning, and temperatures around the low 20s, around about 23 for Saturday. So there's the weather for you for the next few days. And no warnings to alert you of. Just a reminder that those fire dangers are moderate as we start getting into the, the dangerous time of the year, especially with bushfires, etc. And with the warmer weather being a little earlier this year, we're starting to see the grass on the sides of the roads, etc., dying off very quickly. Harvest just about to start as well. So it's a really important time to be a little more vigilant than normal. 9 o'clock here on Voice of the Avon. Last hour of Solid Gold Breakfast for our Wednesday. Here's OMD, and we're sailing on the seven seas. Morning.

10 past 9 here on Voice of the Avon, and that, of course, was Shania Twain and Don't Be Stupid. We also had Peyto Banton and the Reggae Revolution and Baby Come Back and OMD and Sailing on the Seven Seas. It's 11 past 9, and having a birthday today, he's turning 81, is Kevin Godley. Was born in Lancashire in England in 1945, English musician and a former member of 10cc. He left in 1976 and continued a career as on his own. Well, he went as a duo with Lowell Cream. And since he split from Cream, Godley has forged a career directing music videos and films of his own. In 1970, along with his offsider and Eric Stewart, they had a hit under the name of Hot Legs with the novelty song Neanderthal Man. The trio plus Graham Gouldman combined a year later to form 10cc. So Kevin Godley turning 81 years old today. And a lady turning 59 today. She was all over the charts in 1990s. Is Toni Braxton. She was born in Maryland in 1967. She's turning 59 today. And three of her big songs were Breathe Again, You're Making Me High, and this one. It's called Unbreak My Heart. It's 12 past 9. Happy birthday to Toni Braxton today.

0: Tony Braxton and Unbreak My Heart here on Solid Gold Breakfast on Voice of the Avon. And that was a big hit for her here in Australia. She's turning 62, she's turning 59 today. I beg your pardon. It's at 16 past 9 here on Voice of the Avon, 101.3 FM. Into the last hour of the program, I mentioned earlier that John Mellencamp is turning 75 today, and I played his version of Under the Boardwalk for you earlier, and I said that I think I might play another one from John Mellencamp, which I'm going to do before 10 o'clock, and it's his take on Ray Vaughan. It's a good version. But Peter Starzed is coming up in just a minute, just a moment, right here on Voice of the Avon.
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Whitney Houston, and How Will I Know? That is one of her best. Would have to be one of her best. And we also had John Mellencamp in there, as I promised, and Rave On, and we had Tony Braxton and Unbreak My Heart. Right here on Voice of the Avon 101.3 FM, it's 29 past 9. Now, if you've been meaning to get moving again, here's a friendly reminder from the York Keep Fit and Mobility Group. So the group is still going strong, meeting every Monday and Thursday morning from 9 till 10 at the York Recreation Centre. So if you used to go along, they'd love to see you back. And if you've never been before, well, newcomers are very welcome too. That's women and men alike. And there's a varied mix of light exercise, including aerobics, stretching, weights, resistant bands, and coordination activities as well. All designed to keep you moving and have a bit of fun along the way. It's just $2 a session. Make sure you wear comfortable clothes and joggers or sneakers, and head along at 9 o'clock Monday or Thursday, or both if you like. You can enter from the Forest Street side of the Recreation Centre, opposite York District High School, where there's plenty of parking and plenty of fun and plenty of people there to welcome you along. That's the York Keep Fit and Mobility Group. They meet on Monday and Thursday at the Rec Centre at 9 o'clock, just for an hour, and $2 per session. Back to the music. This time we'll go with Rocky Burnett, and he's tired of toeing the line. It's 24 degrees.

Ron and Keating featuring Lulu, and We've Got Tonight. That's a great song, isn't it? A lovely song, and done really well by Ronan and Lulu. On Voice of the Abbon, 101.3 FM, we also had Rocky Burnett in there as well, and Tide of Toe on the Line. It's always a Voice of the Abbon favourite as well. It's 19 minutes away from 10. Let's go with Casey Chambers.

0: is Casey Chambers with some of her early work and Captain here on Voice of the Avon 101.3 FM. It's right on 9:45. Lovely to have your company this morning. It's Frenchie with you till 10 o'clock. Unfortunately, Hayden can't make it in with his country program, but hopefully he's back with us very, very soon. Bonnie Raitt is coming up in just a moment. Stick with us.
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0: There's Pretenders and Back on the Chain Gang to wrap up Solid Gold Breakfast for our Wednesday morning right here on Voice of the Avon 101.3 FM. Also had Red Rivers in there too. And the Heart of the Honky Tonk, Bonnie Raitt, and Something to Talk About. That's it for me this morning. Thanks for your company. Thanks for your calls and your messages. Lovely to hear from you all, as always. And I look forward to your company again on Saturday morning from 6 with Solid Gold Saturday right here on Voice of the Avon 101.3 FM, where I'll be playing you some of those forgotten golden oldies, those ones you've, maybe not heard of before. And I've got a couple of surprises lined up for Saturday morning as well in music-wise with Solid Gold Saturday. So I look forward to your company then. Until then, keep safe and remember that everybody is fighting a battle you know nothing about. So please be kind always. Here's Dean Martin. We'll keep the door open. We'll let the good times in. And I'll catch you on Saturday from 6. Bye for now.
1: 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Cold north wind was a howling, ringing in the blues. I said, blues, good morning, I don't want to fight. 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

cupboard, found the cupboard bare. 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Over in the corner, a little mouse laid on his side. 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

0: If you're looking for a friendly sport that's as social as it is enjoyable, why not discover the Beverley Bowling and Croquet Club? 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

He rode easy in the saddle, he was tall and lean, and you'd have thought nothing but a streak of mean could make a man look so downright strong. But one look in his eyes, and you'd know you was wrong. He was a mountain of a man, and I want you to know, he could preach hot hell or freezing snow. He carried a Bible in a canvas sack, and everybody called him the Reverend Mr. Black. He was poor as a beggar, but he rode like a king. Sometimes in the evening, I could hear him sing.

If ever I could have thought that this man in black was soft and had any yellow up his back, I gave that notion up the very day a lumberjack came in, and it wasn't to pray. He kicked open that meeting house door, and he cussed everybody up and down the floor. Then when things got quiet all over the place, he walked up and cussed in the preacher's face. He hit that reverend like a kick of a mule, and to my way of thinking, it took a pure fool to turn the other cheek to that lumberjack. But that's what he did, the Reverend Mr. Black.

0: The town of Tamman was gazetted in 1899. The name Tamman may mean grandmother or grandfather. Other theories are that Tamman was named after the tama, a small animal that once inhabited the area, or the tama bush, which grows throughout the district. The completion of the goldfields water supply and the railway line to Kalgoorlie ensured the township grew, along with necessary shops and facilities. In 1948, Tamman became a road board in its own right, having previously been part of the Meckering Road Board and later the Cunderdon, Meckering, Tamman Road Boards. The Shire of Tamman website lists plenty of current info for visitors.
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Welcome to Wonderland with Sienne. Today we are celebrating springtime, with the warmer weather, longer days, and nature springing into life. We began with Springtime by Perth band Bandstand Fire. Next up, we have a song about finding joy and hope even after losing almost everything. Here is Beautiful Day by U2.

That was Fast Car by Jonas Blue, previously performed by Tracy Chapman back in 1998. As we bask this springtime in all that is new, from blossoms, fruits to new beginnings, perhaps you would like to try something new. Have you considered joining Voice of the Avon 101.3 FM? 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Coming up next is a remix of Empire of the Sun with We Are the People.

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Ah, young ones, you are listening to 101.3 FM. That was Young Ones by Cliff Richard. And before that, we heard The Simple Things by beautiful local artist Jennifer Butler. Prior to that, we heard Sunset by The Midnight for our favourite mechanics in town. Coming up next is Shine a Little Love by the amazing Electric Light Orchestra.

Our last two pieces were by Damien Trax of Trax and Control with I Believe and Divine Pathway. Damien is a South Australian artist bringing the good news through electronic dance music, and we all certainly need good news. For our local friends, it is now 4:38 p.m. and it is 21 degrees, 22 degrees in the paddocks, just gone up a little bit. Next we have Vance Joy with Fire and the Flood.

0: The Shire of Quiriding would like to hear from the community about the future home of two important pieces of local history. Two historic war memorial plaques commemorate local Quiriding soldiers who served and lost their lives during the First and Second World Wars. Following recent damage, the tower where the plaques were located was found to be structurally unsafe and had to be demolished. The Shire is now considering two possible new locations. One option is to relocate the plaques to the swimming pool building and precinct. The other is to place them at the existing War Memorial Precinct near Elders, bringing the names of fallen soldiers together in a dedicated place of remembrance. Which location would you prefer? The Shire welcomes your thoughts and suggestions about how these important memorial plaques should be presented and preserved for the future. You can leave your comment on the Shire of Quiriding Facebook page or email Phoebe Capehorn at phoebe.capehorn@quiriding.wa.gov.au. Have your say on preserving an important part of Quiriding's history.
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I hope that brought a little toe-tapping joy to your day. That was Pharrell Williams with Happy. And before that was America with Don't Cross the River. Next, we have a track called The Breakfast Song from the album Sermon by Reverend's Revenge.

Did you have your dancing shoes on for that one? That was Disco Love by Perth artist Will Shepherd. Before that, we heard Senorita by Bobby Summers and Flowers on the Wall by the Statler Brothers. Coming up is A Thousand Words by Savage Garden.

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That was Ice House, a song by Australian rock band Flowers, who actually later became known as Ice House. Before that, we heard Reggae Bliss with Reggae Music. We move now to a song released in 2025 by East Fremantle band Eskimo Joe. Here is Miracle Cure.

That was Miracle Cure. In an interview with Cav Templey, the frontman of Eskimo Joe, he stated that this track intertwines themes of hope and vulnerability. It confronts our flaws and searches for the remedy to our bleeding souls through love, also known as the Miracle Cure. Connecting with our community now, we have a service announcement. Holy Trinity Anglican Church in York will welcome a very special visitor on Tuesday, October 20th, the Archbishop of York, the Most Reverend Stephen Cottrell. Archbishop Stephen is the 98th Archbishop of York in England, and his path to one of the Church of England's most senior roles has been an interesting one. Before entering ministry, he spent time working in the film industry, and today he is also a prolific author with more than 20 books to his name, including books for children. Archbishop Stephen will conduct and preach at a special service at Holy Trinity Church on the corner of Newcastle and Poole Streets in York, commencing at 11:30. The service will be followed by refreshments and an opportunity to meet and chat with Archbishop Stephen. Everyone is warmly invited to attend. October 20. Here is a track that has been described as California Soul. Here are the Beach Boys with Wild Honey.

That was Perth band Birds of Tokyo with Daylight. And prior to that, we had Little Birds by The Suburban. Thank you for all the wonderful phone calls from friends here in town. It's lovely to hear from you. Next, we have Marching On by Sound Casino.

that was Prodigy with Firestarter. And before that was Katy Perry with Firework. This just in, a CD has come across the table from the vault. We now have a track by Paul Standing called Oh Beautiful Day.

such a beautiful lie. When I told you goodbye, made me break down and cry. That's such a beautiful lie.

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There's good music and friendly company waiting for you. 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

That was Everywhere by Mustache featuring Melinda Jackson. And I had a little overlay of Let's Dance there. Let's now go back to our beautiful folk song, our folk music from the album All Fun and Games. Here is Beautiful Girl.

that was Freestyler by Funk MC with an abrupt finish there as we freestyle into our final few minutes. Well, while I have you, I want to thank you for sharing your precious time with me this afternoon. You've been listening to Wonderland with Sianne on this lovely spring day. Stay tuned for Back to the Future with Frank at 6 o'clock. Today we finish with the good vibes of the springtime with Beautiful Day by Annalise. May your days be filled with laughter, love, and all the beauty this season brings. Cheerio.

Well, yes, three there, hi, you guys and gals. This is your old friend, the guy with stacks of wax, some frisky discs, and the tops and pops. And now here come the four fatheads to sing your favorite disc jockey's theme song. Hi there!

0: should play.
1: Yes, indeedy, fatheads, and hello to all you wax lovers out there. This is your old pal, the Record Man, sending your way...
2: Just a minute, Pops. We're not through.
1: Oh, I'm sorry.
2: Forget it. Stand back.
0: Here comes the man with the rock and roll.
1: Look, if it's all the same to you, I'd like to start the show, and,
2: Wait a minute, man. I mean, we do this theme only as a special favor anyway, like at scale, you know? I mean, I guess if we want you to spin our records, we have to do this jazz. So let's make it a full chorus. What do you say? Okay, gang. One, two, three.

0: work.
1: What are you doing to me?
0: Stop goofing off with rhythm and blues. Go read a book or listen to the news.
1: Can I talk now?
2: Yeah, man. Lots of luck. And remember, you asked for it.
0: Here he is every ding-dong day. Everybody's favorite DJ.
3: Yeah, well, we're here again, Daru, for another great night of music.
4: Well done.
3: A few songs I'm going to be playing tonight. We've got I watched the movie during the week, the movie for the Bee Gees.
4: Okay.
3: Great movie, if you ever watched it, have you? Or?
4: Oh, I've watched many, but which one was that?
3: Oh, well, the movie about their life, how they grew up and all that, and how they died and how all that. So I watched that. Right. So we're going to feature a bit of the Bee Gees tonight. Okay. But we're not starting off with the Bee Gees. We're starting off with classic vinyl tonight, just to be different. And it's called The Super Hits. So let's start off with the classic vinyl.
4: Fantastic.
3: And enjoy the show, everybody.

0: Make Nick part of your Friday morning, whether you're heading to work, out on the road, or simply easing into the day. There's good music and friendly company waiting for you. 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
1: And there's me here. Been here 32 years, and Daru, not quite that long. He's working on it. He's going to be one of our presenters eventually, aren't you, Daru?
2: Hopefully.
1: Yeah. So we're working on it. Anyway, that was Help Is On Its Way, the Little River Band, and, of course, the Captain and Tennille. Do It To Me One More Time. Now, I've got so much music to play, I don't know where to go next, but I guess I better do the Sewells next, otherwise I'll be in trouble. So here we go. A couple of songs for the Sewells out there. Great Mechanic. What's your name? Greg and Ronnie there. You want it fixed? Oh, mine's going in tomorrow, so I better play this music for you guys. Okay, here we go with The Midnight from the album Endless Summer.

0: It always works, doesn't it? Now I definitely know that Greg and Ronnie are listening. From the midnight there, we had Daytona and Jason from the album Endless Summer. What are we going now, Daru? Sian's still here. She's doing a bit of talking and doing this and that.
1: Mm, yep.
0: I'm going to play some Bee Gees tonight, but I think I'll do, I'll play some tracks from the album Dirty Dancing.
1: Oh, well, okay.
0: Do you like that?
1: Yes, I do. Yes.
0: Any other news getting around? I know there's twangs coming on that show. What a beautiful sunset outside too. I'm looking through the window there. Yeah.
1: Stunning.
0: Well, sun goes down every night, doesn't it, eh?
1: Most times.
0: One day when it's not going to go down, we're in trouble. All right, and it's about 18 degrees out in the paddock, so it's still quite warm.
1: Yes.
0: And 96412422, if you want to give me a ring. I've got a couple of requests coming up. I got one by the Newsboys coming up when I
1: Nathan.
0: Get off.
1: Nathan, yes,
0: I'm going to play Dirty Dancing, then maybe some Bee Gees. I watched the movie last week, Bee Gees movie.
1: Okay.
0: Great show. They had a lot of problems in their career, but they got right through.
1: Yes,
0: and,
1: yes.
0: This particular song, I think we'll go to the Bee Gees now, and this particular song was their entrance into the disco age, you know.
1: Okay.
0: So starting off with the Bee Gees and Staying Alive.

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1: We put the community in radio.
2: Yeah, that's us, folks. We've got a few guests coming in, Lee Carmichael and Kelly. Kelly, what was the group name again?
3: The Riverbirds.
2: The Riverbirds, yeah. We'll get the sound up a bit on that side. So the Riverbirds, and I saw them down the food bank the other day. Great music, yeah.
3: Yeah, thank you.
2: I was impressed.
3: Yeah,
2: we'll have to get you together for one of our little dudes like that the op shop does down there,
3: yeah.
2: Opposite the food bank.
3: Sounds good.
2: Say big hi to Valley and Monique down there at the food bank if you're listening, guys. Anyway, it's all happening down here at the radio station. Lee Carmichael's here. We've got Daru. Sam's gone home for our tea, and it's the show must go on. So what are we talking to you about, Lee?
4: Well, I'm really just introducing Kelly and the Riverbirds tonight, Frank. That's I was going to bring in a copy of Cool Man Luke's
2: and you didn't bring it.
4: Elvis stuff, and but I haven't been able to locate it. Well, not a recording that was good enough. I actually had lunch today with Cool Man in the city.
2: Oh, he's back here. Oh, in town, you're in Perth.
4: In Perth, yeah.
2: Yeah.
4: And I've just made it back in time for the show, actually.
2: Yeah, well, good. If he comes up to York, tell him to come into our show and maybe sing a song or something.
4: Yeah, like well, he's pretty busy out there with Jesus at the moment, carrying the microphone around. And extolling the virtues of the Pentecostal church, Frank.
2: That's it.
4: Elvis was another

0: the world of his way back in the dark ages, and it's pretty hard to get him to sort of even talk about music much these days. But anyway, he's doing what he wants to do.
1: That's it. Yeah. Now, Kelly, how long's your group been going?
2: Oh, about 2 years.
1: 2 years. Yep. Yeah, first time I've ever seen you was down at the food bank down there.
2: Yeah.
1: So, yeah, impressed. Good music, and music makes the world go round and keeps you young and all that sort of stuff.
2: It sure does.
1: That's why I only looked 50. with the back pains and all that sort of stuff, yeah. So, yeah, we're sort of playing. I'm playing a bit of the Bee Gees tonight. Did you watch the Bee Gees movie last week?
0: I did, Frank. I watched it a couple of nights ago, actually. The How Do You Mend a Broken Heart? That was the title of it, wasn't it?
1: Yeah, I think so. Something like that. Yeah, yeah, no, about the pains and all the
0: story
1: strains
0: and really,
1: they had. And Andy died pretty young, didn't he?
0: Yeah, had four number ones and dropped off the perch due to alcohol abuse, that sort of thing.
1: Well, it all happens here on this radio show. I've been doing it now for 32 years. And I'm the only original one left back on the station here at the moment. So sometimes we get Gus in here with his bass guitar. Sparrow comes down. We get all sorts of people. We have a party down here. And people seem to like it.
0: I must compliment you. I haven't been in here for quite a few years now, Frank, but the decor in here now is certainly, it's spot on. Yeah,
1: yeah, well, I started off in Studio A. We didn't have this one till later.
0: Yep.
1: And this one, Studio B, was built. And as I say, it's soundproofed and all that sort of stuff. Now, the music, what am I going to play next? I'm going to play something for Ronnie and Greg Sewell again. But this is different. This is more for you, Ronnie. I hope you enjoy this music. It's Daft Punk.

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3: Yeah, that's us, baby. There was a bit of Daft Punk. I can't tell you what the songs were because I've got no playlist. But we know the Sewells like it, and I've had a phone call saying, thanks, Frank. Okay. It's down to 11 degrees there. No. Is that 11 or 17, Darryl?
4: 17.
3: Okay, it's 17. It looks like it's going to be a warm night. 9641242 if you want to give us a ring. Yeah, we've got Lee and Kelly. That's right. We're going to have to talk fairly loud to put the thing between you. We're going to try something out with a UBS stick here, and not quite sure how it works, but we'll see if we can find out. And this is on behalf of your group, isn't it?
5: It is, yeah.
3: Do you want me to play it? Yeah, it's trying to hold it between you, that microphone there, Lee.
6: I'll hand it across to you, Kelly, and you hand it back to me. It's quite primitive in here, isn't it? It's really a bit like a throwback to the 50s.
3: Hey, Kelly, are you going to know what button to push to get this to come up?
5: Do you want me to come round?
3: Yeah, you better bring it. Can you use my microphone? You're getting a bit close, but still. And Daru's still here. He's going to give us a bit of digi stuff as well.
6: Yeah, this is going to be a real variety show here tonight, isn't it?
3: That's it.
6: Yeah.
7: Definitely.
3: So here we go with this. What are we playing? It's your group, isn't it?
5: Yeah, it's a cover. It's a Dido cover. It's called White Flag by the Riverbirds.
3: White Flag? Wasn't that... Who sang that?
6: Kelly would know that one.
5: I don't know originally, but Dido.
3: Dido, was it?
5: Sang.
3: Yeah.

0: That was lovely, Dido. Where are we going here, Kelly?
1: I don't know. What do you want to do
0: next? I don't know. You've got another one on there from...
1: Yeah, we've got another one. So this one is Where the Pindan Meets the Ocean by, what's your name, Tom Curtin. And lead vocals are by our very own Jenny Lee Parker.
0: Okay. Now, just while we're on it, before you push the go...
1: Yeah.
0: Your group, do you sort of stick with one type of song or one type of music or...?
1: No, we have an eclectic mix of songs that we play.
0: Yeah.
1: Some pop, some rock, some country.
0: I didn't actually take notice of what was in the band. You know, like I know that there was a guitar, and wind instruments. What was in there?
1: Yep, so we've got two guitars and one of our guitarists, Sue Norris, also plays the flute.
0: Yeah.
1: And we have a ukulele and a banjolele played by Julie Bidewell. And as you may have worked out, a banjolele is a cross between a banjo and a ukulele.
0: Yeah.
1: And I play the keys as well as vocals.
0: Okay, right. So it's quite a, you know, quite a group there.
1: Yeah.
0: So what are you giving us now?
1: So this is Where the Pindan Meets the Ocean by Tom Curtin.
0: Do it.

0: That was it. We had a few great songs there off the old USB. We're learning something every day. And how I get rid of it, I don't know, but it doesn't matter. I've got plenty ready to go. As a matter of fact, you want to talk to me, Lee?
1: Well, yes, I do, Frank. Well, actually, I want to talk to Kelly and ask her a few questions.
0: Yeah, do so. Don't forget to pass the mic like
1: I
0: they
1: will,
0: do.
1: I will. As soon as I get into the swing, Kelly, I'll hand this across to you in a minute. All right. But at the moment, I'd just like to know, Kelly, what your musical origins are all about. How far back do you go where you turned to music and actually learned an instrument?
2: Well, it all started when I was about 4 years old, Lee.
0: Four.
2: I used to have a toy keyboard that I used to pick out melodies on. And as an older child, I wanted to have piano lessons, but unfortunately we couldn't afford it. We had music lessons at school, though, which I absolutely loved. And I was awarded a scholarship to the music program at Perth Modern School. Unfortunately, I didn't go, though, as my mum thought it was too hard for me to catch two buses. But anyway, when I was in my 20s, I bought a piano and had lessons, but I found the traditional method of learning piano really quite difficult, and I didn't like playing the music that my teachers had me playing. So I didn't progress very far. This is a long-winded answer. I'm sorry.
1: That's all right, Kelly.
2: Then when I was in my 40s, I decided I wanted to learn how to sing, so I took lessons. I joined a big band not long after, and that's where I learned how to do harmonies. And then I was in a show choir and various bands. Then a friend asked me if I'd like to join his band and play keys. I said that I'd love to, but that I could hardly play keys. And he said it didn't matter. He said just like join anyway and play chords. And I didn't even know what chords were, but I thought, well, I'll bite the bullet, and I joined anyway. So I got onto YouTube and learnt what chords were, and I really enjoyed working out the songs because I love the songs. And I learnt so much using YouTube, so much more than I'd learnt in all those years, picking away on scales and just not understanding patterns. So that worked out well, and I was able to fill out the sound in the band quite nicely, yeah.
1: Well, that sounds very interesting progression along through your ages. You got your first start on a toy piano, and then you graduated. So, until you're currently, you're currently the youngest member in the band, aren't you? We won't mention your age, but
0: I was going to say you don't look a day over 5 years old. So that was only a year ago when you were singing.
1: But getting away from the ages. So there's five of you in the band, all up, and it did have its origins initially. Somewhat up at the mill, didn't it, on a Saturday morning?
2: Yes.
1: I remember seeing you there and wondering who this new person was in town who was on keyboards and was quite proficient on them. And then I think I actually gave you an invite to come down to the courthouse because of restrictions on the space that was available there, wasn't it? Also, Edward Solomon, who was running the courthouse, had the lease on it. He gave his approval for you girls to go down there and use courtroom number two because of the acoustics, and it worked out really good, didn't it?
2: Yeah, it was great.
1: And that goes back more than 2 years ago now, you know. I know you mentioned early tonight it was about 2 years ago, but I reckon that'd be getting back to about 4 years ago, really.
2: Yeah, about 4 years ago that you discovered us, Lee.
1: Yes.
2: But the current lineup of the Riverbirds has been about 2 years.
1: Yeah, the current setup you've got now would have to be a couple of years, and finally settle down to what it is now. And you don't want any more in the band, do you?
2: We're pretty happy with the ladies that we have. We all get along really well. We're all great friends, and we never have a cross word or any tension at all. We just have a great time.
1: And that's the main thing, and there's no real money involved in it at all, so there's no ego problems, which you do get. You're sounding really good, and you've got to the stage now where only last week you used Chris Brink as recording engineer on those tracks that you just put down, and Chris is a great asset to it as well, isn't he?
2: He is, yeah. We had a great time at Chris's. We arrived with hordes of food and had morning tea, lunch, And yeah, Chris was very generous in recording us, and as was Muriel by opening her house to us for the day.
1: I know, they're very friendly people and they're an asset to York.
0: Do you have a basic venue? Or you just travel around anywhere? Or do you have a sort of basic place where you play most of your music?
2: So we practice at Julie's house. We used to practice down at the courthouse, and we would do regular shows down there. And we would also play on a Saturday when people were coming through the courthouse, and people just loved it.
0: Oh, yeah.
2: But since the courthouse has been closed, we don't have a regular venue. However, as you mentioned before, Frank, we played at the
0: food bank.
2: Yeah, on Sunday, and we hope to do that on a regular basis.
0: Yeah, no, it's good because a lot of people go down there on Sunday. They have breakfast and morning tea and cakes and coffee and all that sort of stuff, as well as the stuff that's, you know, given out to the people for free.
2: Yeah.
0: Great stuff. Monique and
2: Bell.
0: Senior citizens moment there. Yeah, so it's good. It's great stuff. The more you see you down there, the better.
2: Yeah, we had a great time, and there were kids there dancing, and as you say, people having their cake and coffee and bopping along. Yeah, it was great, and it was a beautiful day.
0: Yeah, that's it. Now, Lee, has that sort of interview been finished there?
1: Concluded. Oh, there's a couple more questions I'll throw in, Frank, but if you want to listen to a bit more music or what.
0: I thought I'd put you on there.
1: What doing?
0: Saying your CD, it looked like it's ready to play here.
1: Oh, right.
0: And you want it in the misty moonlight.
1: Yeah, Frank, that's one of my favourites.
0: It's actually not Lee Carmichael, it's Slim Pickings.
1: It's Slim Pickings, or, you know, we're going to a few names, wear different hats around the place, and that's what you've got to do in York here.
0: That's it.
1: Keep moving.
0: That's it. Here we go with Slim Pickings. We'll play two songs, In the Misty Moonlight and Kiss an Angel, Good Morning.

one little room with only a table and a chair. As happy as I'd be in a kingdom by the sea, darling, if you were there. And I could be rich or I could be poor, but if you were by my side, I could be any place in this whole wide world, and I know I'd be satisfied.

Stay with us, folks. The machine's playing up again. We'll pick, which one will we pick? 6 days on the road. No, it's we had this trouble with CD last week. I don't know why it's doing it. We've got plenty of other music to play. Let's go to Jeff Beck with Space Boogie.

0: If you like a garden with plenty to discover, call in on Lynette and Bob in Newcastle Street during York's Open Garden Day. 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
3: Yeah, that's us, baby. It's 17 degrees out in the paddock, 22 minutes past 7. So, yeah, Lee, Over the Rainbow, that was on your CD, wasn't it? Was that? Did you ask for Over the Rainbow?
4: No, I mentioned that Jeff Beck did a version.
3: Did you want to hear it?
4: Yeah, that'd be great, Frank.
3: All right, I can like do it, anything here. And when do you want to play your doodaridige?
5: Oh, wow.
4: Yeah, we're going to have. Hang on a minute. I've got the microphone. I'll pass it across to you, Darren.
3: After this, Over the Rainbow?
4: Yeah.
3: We can do anything here.
4: Very cultural here on the studio, Frank. Anything could come out of the woodwork.
3: That's it. Here we go. Over the Rainbow from Jeff Beck.
4: Thank you.

0: Jeff Beck, you told me when he died. What was that? Did you remember what you said?
1: 2023.
0: 2023, Jeff Beck. Oh, they're all going, aren't they? Dolly Parton and the guy from Rocky Horror Picture Show. What was he again? What was his name again there? Rocky Horror.
1: I'm not into that one.
0: Yeah.
2: No, I'm not either. I've never.
0: Sweet Transvestite. You know the guy? Oh, I can't think of his name again now. Anyway, I hope you're enjoying the show. It's hasn't gone down any, the temperature, and it's 25 past seven. So
2: Frank, are we now going to listen to Daru on the magical didgeridoo?
0: Are you going to play something of your own, or...?
1: Just a bit of a tune, not much of a...
2: Original composition?
0: That's it. You can't get more original in the studio of the Voice of the Avon, 101.3 FM.
1: Local stuff.
0: Here we go. Daru and the Do.
3: On the floor.

0: Wow! There we go.
1: That was excellent, Daru. And look, I'm just a bit worried about the listeners at home. Would that do any speaker damage on their receivers at home, or is that...
0: Yeah. The old Wharfdale's up here handled it all right anyway.
1: But no, that's great, man.
2: I just kept it nice and sweet and short.
0: That's it.
2: Not dragged along.
1: Okay, after that, Daru, where do I go, mate? Frank, could I just ask Daru a question?
0: Yeah.
1: About your cultural background. Could you like to talk about that at all, Daru, or not? Is that private?
2: Oh, not really. I'm open to anything.
1: So can you tell us your background, what your origins are?
3: Well, I'll keep it short. No, basically, Martin Stone, yes, he, 1850s, he came here on the ship Sidonian. I think it's called the Sidonian. And he got a certificate of leave in York, which most of them did obtain back then. And they mingled into a lot of the indigenous women back then and so forth until the... non-Indigenous women from England came out. Yeah, so we all mingled amongst everyone here. So, yeah, Kickett's Warren and so forth. We have a background there. And also my background is more or less mixed in with the Afghanis as well. So, and I picked up didgeridoo playing probably about it's about 6 years now. 6 years ago when I had my dingoes. I think we had this conversation once before. But that's, I'll put it into a nutshell, that's my background there. So, enjoying York. But, still going here. But I've now moved over across to Northam there. So I just come in here for work and so forth. Yep.
0: And entertainment.
1: Yes, and quite often we'll see you around town, won't we, Daru? And you've done a number of shows for the courthouse with Karen Thomas and the Heritage Week, and, which is good. It just gives a whole mix of different forms of music and cultural heritage. Yeah.
2: Yes.
1: Thanks, mate.
0: Cool. What are you? More music, eh? How about some music from Dirty Dancing? You know that era? Apparently it was a bit controversial, wasn't it, that era?
2: Yes.
0: So here we go, some music from...

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3: That's where you're at, folks, on the voice of the Avon, 101.3. It's still 17 degrees. It's not going to get any colder tonight, so... if you want to give us a ring, 96412422, give us a ring. We had a couple of songs there from Dirty Dancing. We've had The Time of My Life, Be My Baby, and She's Like the Wind. Great music from a great era. Where am I going now? I don't know. What's happening, folks?
4: I'll ask another couple of questions to...
3: Go.
4: Give a couple more questions to Kelly here.
3: Yeah.
4: Now, Kelly, in recent times, I mean, I did mention a number of times that you girls could look further afield and do a bit of work out there on the wheat belt, but you weren't real keen at the time. But now you've decided that, yeah, let's get out and give it a go out in the wheat belt. So what's prompted this change?
5: I think that we've improved. We've improved so much, and hearing ourselves after the recording was a real confidence booster. So I think we feel more confident now to get out and about.
4: So yeah, when you've done a real recording where the sound comes out, you're all balanced and it's the levels are good, and you actually get a lot of confidence out of it. I know that's for sure. And so how far do you want to go as a functioning band?
5: Well, not too far.
4: Excuse me a minute, but some people have referred to you as the River Ducks. How do you feel about that?
5: Well, Lee, there's only one person that refers to us as the River Ducks, and that is you. Although somebody else did suggest we should be called the Blue Rinse Brigade.
4: Did I call... No, it wasn't me who came up with that name, honestly. It was Rod Smith.
3: What about the Old Spice Girls?
5: I like that. The Old Spice Girls. That's a good one.
4: But really, it shouldn't come into it. It's in some ways, it is an adult education thing, isn't it? For some of the girls, not you.
5: What did you say? Adult education. Yes. Well, it certainly gets the grey matter moving. There's a lot to think about. Yeah, it keeps your brain active.
4: I know Bev comes home at night sometimes like a can of worms and totally rinsed out because all the concentration, and I can't talk to her a couple of days because it's like, don't come anywhere near me. I'm worn out, you know, but she keeps coming back for more.
5: I don't know what to say.
4: No, play it safe.
3: Yeah. Yeah, okay. It's you're listening to the voice of the Avon, of course, and we're here till 9 o'clock, and there's so much music and so little time. That's why I reckon music keeps you young. That's why I'm 105 at the moment. Actually, funny you should talk about that. There was a guy on the TV the other night. He was 114.
6: 113 here in Australia.
7: Wow, that's old.
3: I
7: thought you were younger than that.
3: Younger? Yeah. Well, that's good. I get that a bit. You don't look 80. Anyway, sometimes I feel 80, I can tell you.
7: No, I thought you were about 70.
3: Yeah, well, that's the music. 32 years of music on the voice of the Avon. Where do we go from here? What about, you like guitar music, of course, do we? And you can't get much better guitar music than Gary Moore.
7: Oh, Gary Moore.
3: So let's have a little bracket of Gary Moore, about 10, 12 minutes of him, starting off with Parisian Walkways, and that's where he's with Thin Lizzy on that one. And we have Walking By Myself, and then Still Got the Blues, his big one there. So Gary Moore coming up.

0: 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The York Mobility Group encourages local people to enjoy activities, friendship and community participation while keeping both body and mind moving.
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2: We had a little bit of Gary Moore there. Hey, what a guitarist. Unfortunately, he's no longer with us. We had Still Got the Blues, Walking by Myself and Parisian Walkways. Enjoy that, folks, did we?
3: Yes, yes, he's 58. He was. When
2: he was. Died. Yeah. Somebody else just died recently, only in the 50s. Oh, well, some of us, it's music. That's what it keeps you going, mate. That's
3: a microbiome. Feed their stomachs on microbiome. Fermented foods.
2: We're having a bit of a social night tonight. And, Bev, yeah? Anything else you want to tell us? Hang on, we're just sort of finding the microphones there somewhere.
4: Untangling the microphone. No, I don't think there's anything else.
2: When's your next gig?
4: I think it's the first week in November. The food bank is having birthday celebrations.
2: For who?
4: For themselves.
2: Oh, okay. Yeah. How long have they been going? Don't know. 3 to 4. Years
4: I
2: now.
4: I think it's 3 years, but don't quote me on that.
2: Yes, that's it.
4: Yeah, so
2: a little bit of controversy goes around with it, doesn't it? Everything goes, it's got controversy.
4: Yeah.
2: Apparently somebody is complaining about the food bank, God knows why, only because the fact that everybody goes there and probably one of the shopkeepers and they don't get there.
4: Yeah. Wow, it stops so much food being wasted.
2: Well, that's right,
4: such
2: yeah.
4: a great asset.
2: Sometimes you go in there and there's tons and tons of bread. So, it's a good thing for people. It's, you know, a lot of people I know go there, including myself. Where are we going from here? I think we might go on to the classic vinyl. We've had a bit of Gary Moore. The classic vinyl is the Super Hits. I'm not sure what era, but we've had the Little River Band and another one. I think we're going to have Are You Old Enough? Dragon. Eh?
3: Oh. Are we going to play that song for Nathan?
2: I haven't found it yet. I just got off it now. Okay. I'll get on the computer and see if I can find him while this is playing.
3: And also there was someone... If I could, requests for the Seekers.
2: Ah, the Melbourne Street Sweepers.
3: Yes.
2: Okay, we'll put this classic vinyl on and then we'll have a look at this, the Newsboys. See if we can find it on the computer. If Bev's still here and I can't find it on the computer, she can go over to iTunes and find it for me and then we can get back on the computer. But in the meantime, here we go with, what did I say we're playing? Classic vinyl.
3: Yes.
2: That's it. Here we go. Are you old enough?

0: That was a good old Rose Tattoo there with, what's his name?
1: Angry Anderson.
0: Angry Anderson, yeah, I was looking for the name up here, I should have known. Anyway, Bad Boy for Love. And another one that's gone. Okay, another one that's going is you two, aren't you?
1: We are.
0: Yeah.
1: Going for the evening.
0: Yep. Not going far, though. It's good to have you on the show anyway and speak about your group and things that are happening around town. So you've had a few years of things happening around town, haven't you, Lee?
2: Yeah, Frank. So I'd like to say thanks very much for having Kelly and I on, and also for Daru. We've had a little bit of chit-chat going on behind the scenes here, haven't we? It's been good to catch up, and it's a community thing, and yes. And we've really enjoyed it. And
0: so tell us a bit of a story on that T-shirt I gave you tonight. What was that era?
2: This era was actually, Frank, yeah, that goes way back. I mean, I've been in York now 36 years. I think it's 36 years, pretty close.
0: Four
2: to
0: more
2: it.
0: Than me. No, more or less than me. I've been 40 years.
2: Yeah, I know. You and Yvonne were here when I came. I remember that. But, yeah. 1990, September 1990, I moved into York. And in some ways, the time's gone very, very quickly. But I've crammed a lot into it. I've done a lot of little different things. But York's been the vehicle for me to have a go at things where if I languished in the city, I'd never get the opportunity. So you can be anything really you like in town here. You wear different hats. There's no money in it. No one gets rich at all, but you have a lot of fun and you get the opportunity to try things that you've wanted to try, and most of the time doesn't cost you anything, you know.
0: Yeah, what about this T-shirt I gave you? Treasure Trove, was that, what era was that? Was that when you had a sort of a brewery here or something?
2: Oh, no, look, if you had the time, I could tell you a few humorous stories about it, but it was just something that I created. I used to sell port. Well, I didn't sell them. I've got to be careful here. The taxation department might be listening or whatever. But
0: runner.
2: It was a souvenir for York.
0: Yeah.
2: And it was a carry-on from the band I used to be in, Pure Country. And I've got to be a bit careful to say about this too. But anyway, it was a souvenir for York. The T-shirts went with it. It was really copied off Jack Daniels, I suppose. And I used to sell. Well, I was a delivery driver from the winery to the hotel down here. And it was a souvenir, and I sold port, red port and white port. And white port was actually popular here with the Japanese when they came to York because of the sweet taste it had. And it was actually advertised back in Japan, in Tokyo, in a magazine back there. So I've got tin trunks at home full of bits and pieces I've had a go at and got a lot of enjoyment out of it. As I said, I never got rich. And anyone that comes to York and thinks they're going to get rich, they need to have another look, because it's not like that here. There's only so much money.
0: It's a bit like I was there in the street the other day and I thought to myself, gosh, I thought General Custer wouldn't have been happy in York at this time. He would have been saying, where'd all the Indians come from?
2: Yeah.
0: there's just a lot of Indians around town lately.
2: Well, we've got to be a bit careful about the cultural side here. Look, I've got a habit when I talk to ethnic people that I sort of come down to their level and start talking in broken English. And I've got into trouble a few times over that, so. But
0: well, I've been here 32 years. I've never got into trouble once, yeah.
2: Oh, no, I've never got into trouble, but I've been told that you're going close to the edge on, you know, upsetting people, so I've had to be a bit careful. But no, I don't have any troubles with people. But, yeah, there's we do need an Indian restaurant in town, though, don't you reckon?
0: Oh, do we need another restaurant in town?
2: Well, I reckon we'll need an Indian one anyway. But anyway, I could talk on forever, but I won't. So I'll say thanks very much.
0: Well, good to have you on the show. And anytime you want to come back and have another go.
2: Yeah.
0: When you become a presenter. You haven't done that yet, have you?
2: No, they've been asking me for a long time. But
0: you'd have a lot to talk about.
2: Well, yeah, I can always talk. I'm called Mr. Rubber Lips at home by Bev, and I don't think that's justified. I'll only talk if I've got something to talk about.
0: That's it.
2: Anyway, if you're home cooking listening, which I know you probably will be, or you might have hung up because we've been on too long. But then anyway, and by the way, Bev she plays bass guitar in the band, so it's...
0: Oh, you'll have to talk to Gus.
2: It's a musical.
0: I'll get you a list one day and I'll show you who he's actually played with. You'd be surprised.
2: Yeah.
3: Yes. I haven't met him yet.
2: No, I heard about him last week.
0: Well, I'll tell you what, Kath, you know Kath that's down the food bank? Did you meet Kath?
3: Yes, yeah.
0: That's her husband, Gus.
3: Oh, okay.
0: And he's a bass guitarist, and he's played with every band.
2: I've heard about him. He's playing with Sean Roach at the moment.
0: That too, yeah. We played some Sean Roach last week.
2: She was going to ring me. Sean's supposed to ring me. I gave her my phone number just to say g'day to Sean. And he hasn't done it yet, but knowing Sean, he'll probably do it eventually.
0: I think he's down south somewhere at the moment.
2: Okay. Well, yeah. That might be it.
4: The worst guitarist in your...
2: Well, he referred to me, apparently. I heard it in the background, and I haven't forgotten it. The worst drummer in town. So,
0: he's a stirrer.
2: I'll be interesting to meet him, all right? So, all right, Kelly, I'll hand this to you, and you can hand it to Daru, and we'll slide out the door. All right?
0: Yep. Okay, guys. Okay. Drive carefully. Don't take any wooden nickels.
1: Good fun.
0: Yeah. No, nickels. It's an American saying. Don't take any wooden nickels. Don't get scammed. Don't get had. So, cheers for that. And, Daru?
5: Yes.
0: And a little bit more classic vinyl.
5: Yes,
0: what
5: General Custer.
0: Yeah. See you, guys.
1: See ya.
2: See you, Rick. We'll catch you later.

Well, that was Cheap Wine by Cold Chisel there, and before that we had the Doobie Brothers, What a Fool Believes, and you're listening to it on The Voice of the Oven, 101.3 FM, so much music and so little time. Have you walked out the door yet? I think they've left. You still here? Listen to this. I'm going to play you a song just before you go. Here it is. Stay with us, folks. You're going to listen to a great song.

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3: Back the other way around. It's 25 to 9. We have a request from Daru, which I'm going to find in a minute. In the meantime, let's go back to that CD, Dirty Dancing, eh, while I find your what you want. Here we go, the Eurythmics. I'll have to find it. Here we go. Dirty Dancing, I think. One we've got is Hungry Eyes or something. Let's go.

0: There's something I have to say. The Cobwebs Op Shop. I get down there on Thursdays, Fridays, and Saturdays normally. This weekend we have a swap meet, so get down there, pick a bay, weather permitting, it'll be fine, and sell your goods before Christmas to get in there. Everything in the op shop is $3 bags and all that sort of stuff, and furniture. They're overstocked at the moment. They've been overstocked for a couple of years now. So get down there, see Yvonne and the girls at the op shop Thursdays, Fridays and Saturday morning from 10 o'clock till 1:30, thereabout-ish. I had to get that one in, otherwise I'd be in serious trouble. In the meantime, we'll play your song, eh? The one you asked for. What do you reckon?
1: Yes, David, you missed out on that song before, but we did play it for you, David.
0: Yeah, or did he ring up, did he?
1: No, he texted me on my WhatsApp, but we got that through, David. It was the Bad Boy for Love, wasn't it?
0: No, something about a whale, wasn't it, inside a whale?
1: No, that was another.
0: That was
1: Nathan, yes.
0: Okay, here we go with the Eurythmics. There Must Be an Angel, great song.

0: The Eurythmics, isn't that Deborah Harry? No.
1: Yes, I'm not.
0: I think
1: got me on that one.
0: You better really look it up then, haven't you? Oh, lots of good music. That was
1: you got me there.
0: There Must Be an Angel, great song.
1: It's normally in mine's classical.
0: Greatest Hits Mission Room. And we've got, and I'm going to play you another one by the Eurythmics in a minute. In the meantime, let's have a song from Adele.

0: That was Adele with Someone Like You, and before that, Love Song. That's our lot, Daru. We're going to go a little over, but it doesn't matter.
1: Okay,
0: I mean,
1: no worries.
0: What's a minute or two?
1: Hello, David.
0: Hello. What did I say?
1: No, I was just saying hello to my friend, David.
0: Oh, I thought you meant, oh, it's called you, David.
1: No.
0: We're going out with the Eurythmics. Annie Lennox were worked out.
1: Yes, he sent me a message. Sorry, David, I forgot, I didn't know. Bad.
0: We're going to send it off. I hope you all have a good week, and don't take any wooden nickels and all that sort of stuff. And with God willing, we'll be back next week.
1: Yes.
0: And, I hope you enjoyed the show tonight with a few guest artists. Here we go with the Eurythmics and Annie Lennox. And this is for all our women out there. All our women out there, sisters are doing it for themselves. Yeah. Good night.
1: Good night.

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The York Bowling Club offers a relaxed welcome atmosphere in one of the prettiest sporting spots around, overlooking the park and famous York sunsets. Beginners are always welcome, and you'll soon discover why so many people fall in love with the game.

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0: town of Tamman was gazetted in 1899. The name Tamman may mean grandmother or grandfather. Other theories are that Tamman was named after the tammar, a small animal that once inhabited the area, or the tammar bush, which grows throughout the district. The completion of the goldfields water supply and the railway line to Kalgoorlie ensured the township grew, along with necessary shops and facilities. In 1948, Tamman became a road board in its own right, having previously been part of the Meckering Road Board and later the Cunderdon Meckering Tamman Road Boards. The Shire of Tamman website lists plenty of current info for visitors.
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0: town of Tamman was gazetted in 1899. The name Tamman may mean grandmother or grandfather. Other theories are that Tamman was named after the tammar, a small animal that once inhabited the area, or the tammar bush, which grows throughout the district. The completion of the goldfields water supply and the railway line to Kalgoorlie ensured the township grew, along with necessary shops and facilities. In 1948, Tamman became a road board in its own right, having previously been part of the Meckering Road Board and later the Cunderdon Meckering Tamman Road Boards. The Shire of Tamman website lists plenty of current info for visitors.
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0: If you think you are having a heart attack, stop. 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Talk. Tell someone how you feel. 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

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Every production begins with someone willing to take the stage or help build it.

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1: Oh my goodness, it's early. Hello, good morning. Glenny with you here on Voice of the Avon 101.3 FM. Hope you're enjoying some great school holiday activities, whatever it is that you are up to across our surrounds. It's always good to catch up with you on a Thursday. Although that'll change next week. More on that for you soon. I've got some details of what's happening at the Quiriding CRC coming up next week as well. Some further details shortly. Let's get stuck into it, though. You're on Voice of the Avon, 101.3 FM. The Voice of the Avon, 101.3 FM, 8th of October. Good morning to you. It's Glenny with you today. There's a lot of creativity going on in Quiriding and a chance to see some of it coming up very soon. Friday the 16th through to Sunday the 18th of October, that's next weekend, the Quiriding CRC is hosting a showcase of works from the local photo group and the Hot Stitches sewing group. Plus, there's also the weekly art group as well. The showcase opens on Friday. There's an official morning tea, as opposed to an unofficial morning tea, at 10:30. And then there's also the, oh, now this is the good part, the after hours wine and cheese viewing. That's from 5 till 6:30 coming up on Friday evening. And then you can drop in any time, though, 9 till 6:30 on Friday, on Saturday 9 till 2, and on Sunday from 9 till noon. So head on in, take your time, enjoy some of the photography, sewing and artwork being created by wonderful people within the Quiriding community. Good morning to you out there in Quiriding Way. Shout out to my good old mate Bulldog out from Quiriding. Many of you know him. I know him. Sometimes I wish I didn't. No, that's in a good way. That's in a good way. It is Glenny here on The Voice of the Avon, 101.3 FM. 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Good morning to you. Weekdays are okay. Weekends are even better. Let's have a look at what's going on with the days ahead with the forecast, because we are expecting some showers around from yesterday and overnight, this last night in some parts of the district, a few mil. Not quite 10, but you might get 10 in your gauge. There's some isolated areas where that'll happen. A little bit cloudy, maybe a little shower over the next few days and into next week as the kids go back to school as well. But temps, we started to see that rise, didn't we, during the week? Oh, it was nice and warm. And then all of a sudden we've dropped back. But that's okay. That's the weather cycle at the moment, isn't it? 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And I've got some further details about what's happening around Northam very soon as the school holidays continue on. 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Not too late today with the girls only cricket clinics in Northam and the cricket holiday blast at Burt Hawke Oval commencing from 9 to 1 today. Don't miss out on a great opportunity for a girls-only opportunity as well. So that is a great event that's happening for the kids to get them into cricket. Of course, the Scorchers are just around the corner. The test in South Africa gets underway tomorrow. We've seen the one-dayers there as well. It's our first test in South Africa since Sandpaper Gate, so that's going to be quite interesting. But it is good chances to get the girls into cricket. Of course, the women's BBL not too far away from getting underway too, leading up into the men's BBL and to the season. 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Into the second hour of our show this morning here on Voice of the Avon, 101.3 FM. Glenny with you today. Hope you're enjoying the day. Mental Health Week is this week. It's a great free event that's happening today in Northam at Bernard Park from 10 till 2. Some local performances going on there. There's the free barbecue lunch, storm graffiti art, very nice, ice cream, photo booth and more, all until 1:30 this afternoon. So also don't miss out on the colour run as well. Turn up in blue day today. That's at Bernard Park in Northam from 10 o'clock. It is Mental Health Week. Always a good chance to check in with your mental health and make sure that your mental health is looked after and that you're looking after your loved ones as well. We hear about Are You Okay Day throughout the year. That's always a very important day to ask the question, but keep doing it more than just one day. And Lifeline celebrating 45 years this year. It was in 1981 that Lifeline was also had commenced as well. So, and I believe from all reports that started through Graham Mabry at 6PR in Perth. He hosted the nightlife show there across many, many years. 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Glenny with you today. A race day for York. The first race getting underway from 1:47 this afternoon. First couple are over the 1920 metre distance. So we've got Darry's Plumbing and Witten's Irrigation, Dynella TAB, Lapa Brazilian Barbecue in Subiaco sponsoring today alongside Avon Valley Pools and the Flour Mill Cafe getting things underway today. But a good race meet today. Coming up for York, the last is through at 5:22 this afternoon. A good opportunity to enjoy the track and to enjoy the great activities in York. York Racecourse, another fantastic afternoon of country racing. We saw plenty of it going on in Mora, at Coolin across the course of last weekend, and Kalgoorlie as well. So lots of great country racing going on at the moment. And today is a York race day. Glennie with you here on Voice of the Avon, 101.3 FM. I look back at On This Day in History soon. Voice of the Avon, 101.3 FM with Glennie this morning. Some showers around the district easing off during the day. We're maybe expecting some cloudy conditions to continue over the next couple of days, and you might see a couple of mil in your rain gauge, but nothing too large on the forecasts at this stage. Just going to be a bit dreary weekend, I guess, after some big tops during the week, hitting into the 30s across the Avon Valley and into the central wheat belt, which has been nice. We've missed the warmer weather, haven't we? I'm going to have a look back at On This Day in History. Today you are with us and it is the 1st of October. No, in fact, it's the 8th of October today. I've got my dates wrong. But we're going to go back and have a look at what's happened on this day in history, because it's always a good little bit of fun when we go back through the archives and have a wee little look. We'll have a look at some birthdays. There's one who's turning 41 today. The Beatles recorded a big song on this day in 1964. And there's something about a boogie board that happened on this day in 2004 as well. I've got all those details for you coming up in just a few moments' time. You're on Voice of the Avon, 101.3 FM with Glennie. Voice of the Avon, 101.3 FM, 8th of October. Good to have your company today. I did tease a couple of things that have happened on this day in history. Something about a boogie board. Yes, because it was on this day in 2004. Chappelle Corby was arrested in Bali when it was discovered that her body bag, or a bodyboard bag, contained, not a body bag because that would mean she'd died, but her bodyboard bag contained 4.1 kilograms of marijuana on this day, 2004. The Beatles, they recorded She's a Woman on this day in 1964, and this guy turns 41 today, can you believe? He's only 41. What you don't understand is I catch a grenade for you. His name's Bruno Mars. That's what you may know him as. Well, his real name's Patrick, and in fact, it's

0: do the same. John Stevens fronted up INXS for a little bit. He was also part of Noiseworks as well. He's turning 65. He was born in New Zealand on this day in 1965. Paul Hogan. Oh, that's not a knife. This is a knife. Throw another shrimp on the barbie. And you call that a knife. 87 today, Paul Hogan, former Sydney Harbour Bridge rigger. His own TV show. Jeez, his humour was sensational, wasn't it? And if you're sporting a perm today, it was on this day in 1905 that the first perm was introduced, the permanent wave. You don't want to know how it was made. I'll tell you, it was cow urine and water on this day in 1905. Oh, and that's enough to make you sick. You're on Voice of the Yavin, 101.3 FM. A look back at what's happened on this day in history. Hi there, it's Glennie. You're on Voice of the Yavin, 101.3 FM. And don't forget, you can take us wherever you like. 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And when you're going in your caravan, when you're going down the hill, when you're going away from home, you can take us with you wherever you like. 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Heading out to Pingelly soon because there's an event coming up next Tuesday. 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I let you know that we're heading out to Pingelly Way. Well, 1:30 on Tuesday afternoon, the Forget Me Not Memory Cafe. Once again, on in Pingelly. Now, these cafes happen across the state, but the Memory Cafe gives a friendly, relaxed atmosphere and a place to come together, enjoy some company, connect with others in the community at the same time. The Forget Me Not Cafe, Tuesday afternoon from 1:30 to 3:30 in Pingelly, and that is at the Community Garden at 28 Brown Street. Friendly, relaxed place, and especially welcome if you're living with a memory loss or dementia, or you're a supporter of somebody with, or if you'd like to get along and like to know somebody, maybe you'd like to pass on some knowledge if you've gone through that within your family or within your close friends. 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Looking for temps into the, well, high teens into maybe some 20s throughout the district. Maybe some showers have been around your place this morning. They should be easing off as the day continues. Cloudy conditions over the next couple and a possible shower maybe Saturday and into Sunday as well. So we're going to drop back in temps back to the 20s after today, a little bit cooler. But we did have some beaut weather during the middle of the week, didn't we? Mostly sunny, wasn't it, on Tuesday? And yesterday, yeah, not too bad. A little cloud or two managed to pop back up. But geez, it's been some really good spring weather across the valley, hasn't it? Hope you got down to the Perth Royal Show over the course of the last week. They had, the visitor numbers were huge. I think Saturday was their biggest visitor number space, where they had over 50,000 head on down to the show. So a great showcase, pardon the pun, of the local countries and the local communities, and always good for a $15 ride. Oh my gosh, they're expensive. Don't take the kids, that's my tip. Glennie with you here on Voice of the Yavin, 101.3 FM. 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Always good to have your company. As I mentioned today, we do have racing at York today, but we're back to Northam next Thursday on the 15th. So just bear that in mind. Some good racing going on across the district at the moment. And don't forget, they've got the cafe and the tow facilities and the bar as well over there at Northam Race Club. So always a good chance for you to get along and enjoy what's going on in Northam and surrounds. Also, while we're at it, shout out to Chris Antonio over there at the Shire of Northam, a great advocate for regional areas, and continues to fly the flag for the Yavin Valley and for into the Wheatbelt as well. I could tell you some good stories about Chris, probably not during this time slot though. School's back next week, so make sure that's on your cards too, to slow down to 40 in the school zones. We're back into the music. Voice of the Yavin, 101.3 FM. Motoring through your morning. What is it? Thursday? Yes, because next week I'm on Tuesdays. I switch up from Glennie on Thursdays to Glennie on Tuesdays. So that'll all be quite new and fresh for you next week. Got some great things happening here at Voice of the Avon 101.3 FM. Some good programming updates for you across the course of the week. And it'll all start on Monday mornings with Frenchie, of course, from 6 a.m. We've got breakfast with yours truly on a Tuesday. Frenchie's back again on a Wednesday. He loves breakfast so much. He has two of them a week. And then we've got Leo, who'll join you on a Thursday. We've got Nick on a Friday. And again, across the course of the weekend, that Solid Gold Saturday with Frenchie is a great tribute and a great way to start your Saturday mornings. And then even on a Sunday, Nick's back in on a Sunday morning at 9 o'clock to give you some great programming as well. It's all right here. 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Keep it locked onto us. They're just the morning programs. We've got a whole stack of other things that go on with Michael, with Hayden, with Leo, with LA, and of course, with Rhonda as well, that take up the whole week. So we've got lots of great things that go on. Can't forget George on a Saturday too. Yeah, shout out to you, George. It is Voice of the Avon, 101.3 FM. You're with Glennie this morning. Back into the music though. Glennie here on Voice of the Avon, 101.3 FM. Good to have your company today. Got some sausage roll time action coming up soon. You know what time that is, you know, because when I finish, it goes into sausage roll time. That's always a good thing. I love that. Some good announcements during the week with work beginning on upgrading the water pipeline through many parts of our area as well. The Cook Labor government adding some $500 million into upgrading that particular pipeline, which is an umbilical cord through many of our pastoral and farming districts across the state out into the mining areas. So a good announcement there about time some money's been spent on that pipeline. Got a lot of history. It's been around since the early 1900s and it will continue to supply water into our areas and beyond as well for a long time. You're on Voice of the Avon, 101.3 FM. 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Hello, Glennie here on Voice of the Avon, 101.3 FM. Almost ready to wrap it up for you this morning. Got a few more things to get through today, which is always quite well on our way with some temperatures into the high teens and low 20s across the district. That's due to the showers that have been around and will continue for some parts for the morning. Less than 10 mil, so not too bad. Just quelling some dust, I guess, at the moment across the district. And then temperatures will hover around the low 20s over the course of the weekend and into next week as well. But geez, that weather earlier this week was beaut, wasn't it? Nice to get some shorts on. Oh, I tell you what, the legs needed it. 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Glennie this morning. Coming to wrap up the show for you this morning, Voice of the Avon, 101.3 FM. 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Always a pleasure, never a chore to be with you on a Thursday. But next week, it's a Tuesday. We switch it up just to let you know. Thanks again to all the support that happens behind the scenes. 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
0: Oh my goodness, it's early. Hello, good morning. Glennie with you here on Voice of the Avon, 101.3 FM. Hope you're enjoying some great school holiday activities, whatever it is that you are up to across our surrounds. It's always good to catch up with you on a Thursday. Although that'll change next week. More on that for you soon. I've got some details of what's happening at the Quirinting CRC coming up next week as well. Some further details shortly. Let's get stuck into it though. 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

The Voice of the Oven, 101.3 FM, 8th of October. Good morning to you. It's Glennie with you today. There's a lot of creativity going on in Quiriting and a chance to see some of it coming up very soon. Friday the 16th through to Sunday the 18th of October, that's next weekend, the Quiriting CRC is hosting a showcase of works from the local photo group and the Hot Stitches sewing group. Plus, there's also the weekly art group as well. The showcase opens on Friday. There's an official morning tea, as opposed to an unofficial morning tea, at 10:30. And then there's also the, oh, now this is the good part, the after hours wine and cheese viewing. That's from 5 till 6:30 coming up on Friday evening. And then you can drop in any time, though, 9 till 6:30 on Friday, on Saturday 9 till 2, and on Sunday from 9 till noon. So head on in, take your time, enjoy some of the photography, sewing and artwork being created by wonderful people within the Quiriting community. Good morning to you out there in Quiriting Way. Shout out to my good old mate Bulldog out from Quiriting. Many of you know him. I know him. Sometimes I wish I didn't. Oh, no, that's in a good way. That's in a good way. It is Glennie here on the Voice of the Oven, 101.3 FM.

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0: Would your business, club or community group like to send a Christmas message to locals across the Avon Valley and Wheatbelt? 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

into the second hour of our show this morning here on Voice of the Avon, 101.3 FM. Glennie with you today. Hope you're enjoying the day. Mental Health Week is this week. It's a great free event that's happening today in Northam at Bernard Park from 10 till 2. Some local performances going on there. There's the free barbecue lunch, storm graffiti art. Very nice. Ice cream, photo booth and more all until 1:30 this afternoon. So also don't miss out on the colour run as well. Turn up in blue day today. That's at Bernard Park in Northam from 10 o'clock. It is Mental Health Week. Always a good chance to check in with your mental health and make sure that your mental health is looked after and that you're looking after your loved ones as well. We hear about Are You OK Day throughout the year. That's always a very important day to ask the question, but keep doing it more than just one day. And Lifeline celebrating 45 years this year. It was in 1981 that Lifeline was also had commenced as well. So, and I believe from all reports that started through Graham Mabry at 6PR in Perth. He hosted the nightlife show there across many, many years. 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

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Glennie with you today. A race day for York. The first race getting underway from 1:47 this afternoon. First couple are over the 1920 metre distance. We've got Darry's Plumbing and Wooden's Irrigation, Dinella TAB, Lapa Brazilian Barbecue in Subiaco sponsoring today alongside Avon Valley Pools and the Flour Mill Cafe getting things underway today. But a good race meet today. Coming up for York, the last is through at 5:22 this afternoon. A good opportunity to enjoy the track and to enjoy the great activities in York. York Racecourse, another fantastic afternoon of country racing. We saw plenty of it going on in Mora, at Coolin across the course of last weekend, and Kalgoorlie as well. So lots of great country racing going on at the moment. And today is a York race day. Glennie with you here on Voice of the Avon, 101.3 FM. I look back at On This Day in History soon.

0: Now, wait, it's not a big problem, but it is a problem. It's my name. You know, I find that still a lot of people call me Lisa. Wrong! My name is Liza. Liza. Has a Z in it. Well, for instance, somebody will come up to me on the street and say, "Hello, Lisa, how are you?" I say, "I'm fine, thank you, but it's Liza." Or somebody will say, "Lisa, what a nice hat you have on." I'll say, "Thank you very much, but my name is Liza, and that's my hair." So you can see what I mean. Anyway, I've been trying to figure out a final solution to this whole thing, and I think I've come up with the answer. Jack?
1: It's Liza with a Z, not Lisa with an S, cause Lisa with an S goes snods. It's Z instead of S, Lie instead of Lee. It's simple as can be, see Liza. I do it again. It's Liza with a Z, not Lisa with an S, cause Lisa with an S goes snods. It's Z instead of S, Lie instead of Lee. It's simple as can be, see Liza. Now, if my name were Ada, I'd be Ada. Even backwards, I'd be Ada.

Minoli, or Minoli, or Mineola, or Minoli, or Minoli. So is it a wonder I very often cry? It's M-I-double-N, then E-double-L-I. You double up the N, that's not new. Then

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It's Z instead of S, lie instead of Lee. It's simple as can be. See, Liza, then M-I-double-N, then E-double-L-I, you double at the end. That's not new. Then E-double-E-L, end with an I. That's what you say. Minnelli, Liza Minnelli. It's easy. It's easy. 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No!

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0: You don't have to compete to enjoy riding. 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
1: 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Here we go.

0: town of Tamman was gazetted in 1899. The name Tamman may mean grandmother or grandfather. Other theories are that Tamman was named after the tama, a small animal that once inhabited the area, or the tama bush, which grows throughout the district. The completion of the goldfields water supply and the railway line to Kalgoorlie ensured the township grew, along with necessary shops and facilities. In 1948, Tamman became a road board in its own right, having previously been part of the Meckering Road Board and later the Cunderdon Meckering Tamman Road Boards. The Shire of Tamman website lists plenty of current info for visitors.
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Voice of the Avon, 101.3 FM with Glennie this morning. Some showers around the district, easing off during the day. We're maybe expecting some cloudy conditions to continue over the next couple of days. And you might see a couple of mil in your rain gauge, but nothing too large on the forecasts at this stage. Just going to be a bit dreary weekend, I guess, after some big tops during the week, hitting into the 30s across the Avon Valley and into the central wheat belt, which has been nice. We've missed the warmer weather, haven't we? I'm going to have a look back at On This Day in History. Today you are with us and it is the 1st of October. No, in fact, it's the 8th of October today. I've got my dates wrong. But we're going to go back and have a look at what's happened on this day in history, because it's always a good little bit of fun when we go back through the archives and have a wee little look. We'll have a look at some birthdays. There's one who's turning 41 today. The Beatles recorded a big song on this day in 1964. There's something about a boogie board that happened on this day in 2004 as well. I've got all those details for you coming up in just a few moments' time. 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

0: Voice of the Avon, 101.3 FM, 8th of October. Good to have your company today. I did tease a couple of things that have happened on this day in history. Something about a boogie board. Yes, because it was on this day in 2004. Chappelle Corby was arrested in Bali when it was discovered that her body bag or a body board bag contained, not a body bag because that would mean she'd died, but her body board bag contained 4.1 kilograms of marijuana on this day, 2004. The Beatles, they recorded She's a Woman on this day in 1964, and this guy turns 41 today, can you believe? He's only 41.
1: What you don't understand is I catch a grenade for you.
0: His name's Bruno Mars. That's what you may know him as. Well, his real name's Patrick, and in fact, it's

the same. John Stevens fronted up INXS for a little bit. He was also part of Noiseworks as well. He's turning 65. He was born in New Zealand on this day in 1965. Paul Hogan. Oh, that's not a knife. This is a knife. Throw another shrimp on the barbie. And you call that a knife. 87 today, Paul Hogan, former Sydney Harbour Bridge rigger. His own TV show. Jeez, his humour was sensational, wasn't it? And if you're sporting a perm today, it was on this day in 1905 that the first perm was introduced, the permanent wave. You don't want to know how it was made. I'll tell you, it was cow urine and water on this day in 1905. Oh, and that's enough to make you sick. You're on Voice of the Yavin, 101.3 FM. A look back at what's happened on this day in history.

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Heading out to Pingelly soon because there's an event coming up next Tuesday. 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